0: 95.5.
1: Next we have a very, very big group by the name of... I like this group.
2: 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Hey, yo.
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Rebirth of all kind. 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

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Got the taste for the finest E here. One thing leads to the next thing, leads to the next thing, leads to the next thing.

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I'm an artist, but her name, well, she's much better than me.

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1: Maybe I'm not big 'cause I don't blog or Twitter.

She came from Greece. She had a thirst for knowledge. She studied sculpture at St. Martin's College. That's where I caught her eye. She told me that her dad was loaded. I said, in that case, I'll have a rum and Coca-Cola. She said, fine. And in 30 seconds' time, she said, I want to live like common people. I want to do whatever common people do. I want to sleep with common people. I want to sleep with common people like you. Well, what else could I do? I said, I'll see what I can do. I took her to a supermarket. I don't know why, but I had to start it somewhere. So it started there. I said, pretend you've got no money. She just laughed and said, oh, you're so funny. I said, yeah?

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0: of a dozen dead oceans. 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
1: And it's a horror.
0: It's a horror. It's a horror. It's a horror. It's a horror.
1: It's a horror.
2: Rains are gonna fall. But what did you see, my green-eyed son? What did you see, my darling young one? I saw a newborn baby with wild wolves all around it. I saw a highway of diamonds with nobody on it. I saw a black branch with blood that kept dripping. I saw a room full of men with their hammers and bleeding. I saw a white ladder all covered with water.
0: I saw 10,000 pokers whose talents were wholly broken. I saw coffins, I saw swords in the hands of young children.
2: And it's a hard,
1: it's a hard,
2: it's a hard,
1: it's a hard,
0: it's a hard,
1: it's a hard,
2: and it's a

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1: It's a hard,
0: it's wounded, it's a hard, hatred,
1: it's hard,
0: and it's a hard, it's a hard rain.
1: It's gonna fall.

0: that, son. And what do you do now, my darling young one?
1: I create, son.
0: I'll go back out before the rain starts falling.
1: What do you do now, my darling young one? I'll walk to the depths of the deepest dark forest.
0: The deepest dark forest.
1: Where the people are many.
0: Where the people are many,
1: and
0: my hands are all empty.
1: Are
0: where the pellets of poison are flooding the waters.
2: Poison.

0: And the executioner's face is always well hidden.
1: And the executioner's face is always well hidden.
0: I'll stand on the ocean.
2: I know my song
0: before I start singing.

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You're a

0: 1997 and 8. 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You think you could do his job? I don't think so. Show some fucking respect. Show some fucking respect.
1: Show some fucking respect.
0: Show some fucking respect.
1: Show some fucking respect.

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I said, I'm sorry, is there anything that

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Fooled you twice, I gave my all. 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I was wrong like broken clocks, I'm probably right like twice a day. 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The hardest words I had to say. I felt that fear, it's all I know. 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
1: Watch.
0: Straight ahead off my flashlight there. So there it is.
1: Yeah, I see it too.

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There was no sound. Come a little farther, buddy, and I'll do you hear me.

We know John Walker, we know John Booth. Waste our days swatting this single song at a long line of Yale and Bones born old men. We know John Walker, we know John Booth. Waste our days.